0: Instagram, FM Galena San Benito. Facebook, FM Galena 95.7. Invierno 2026. Somos FM Galena.
1: 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It feels like forever. 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

0: 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But enough about the nonsense, baby girl, take a shot, clear your conscience. Not a cooner or a goblin, I'm a monster, cause I hate all the baddest women in the world, gangsta.
1: Ooh, baby, baby. La la la la la la la. Baby, baby. 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